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0: The NBA playoffs are underway, and now you can trade every game on Kalshi. 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
3: 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I see the IP. 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Thank you, Shiato.
5: Hello.
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5: Come, what is
2: your? 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
5: That's not a Yamali.
2: Yeah.
5: I know a Nangama.
3: Eh.
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3: Eh.
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3: Eh.
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7: 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I got a more massive for a low shore man out with a nag and yet you don't want on Kara. 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
2: The 1 week strike suspension is just a decoy. There will be no negotiations. I urge the transport sector and Kenyans to continue agitation until there is justice. It is no longer sustainable to run many businesses in Kenya. Instead of William Ruto sitting down in the office to work, he is hopping from one flight to the next, attending international conferences that can be attended by directors in their ministries. How do you reduce a national conversation and national rage by people of Kenya to an ethnic profiling? Mr. Mukomen, you think Kenyans are fools, or you think they reason like you? This government is just a tower of Babel. Why can't you listen to the people of Kenya on what they want?
0: Igini yari kete kashagwa egana kaya makila lomon tolo shona long keresa wala ni wani ure sauni na kashi wanya kaisho lomon noro kile kumoko kaji Steven wale saringe.
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1: The NBA playoffs are underway, and now you can trade every game on Kaushi. 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
4: The 1 week strike suspension is just a decoy. There will be no negotiations. I urge the transport sector and Kenyans to continue agitation until there is justice. It is no longer sustainable to run many businesses in Kenya. Instead of William Ruto sitting down in the office to work, he is hopping from one flight to the next, attending international conferences that can be attended by directors in their ministries. How do you reduce a national conversation and national rage by people of Kenya to an ethnic profiling? Mr. Mukomen, you think Kenyans are fools, or you think they reason like you? This government is just a tower of Babel. Why can't you listen to the people of Kenya on what they want?
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0: The NBA playoffs are underway, and now you can trade every game on Kalshi. You can also trade on who wins each series, the conference finals, and the championship. San Antonio is currently trading at 19% to win it all, meaning a $100 trade pays out over $500 if they take the title. On Kalshi, you're trading against other people in a live market. No house, no odds makers. And as odds move, you can buy in or out anytime throughout the postseason. For a limited time, download the Kalshi app and use code PASS to get $10 when you trade $10. K-A-L-S-H-I. Kalshi. Trade on anything.
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0: The NBA playoffs are underway, and now you can trade every game on Kalshi. 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

The NBA playoffs are underway, and now you can trade every game on Kalshi. You can also trade on who wins each series, the conference finals, and the championship. 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
3: While we celebrate our demographic gains and democratic gains that we have as a nation, we must confront an enduring truth that our nation still bears the scars of ethnic, political, and social division which threaten the fabric of our shared identity. As we embark on this journey, together with the Commission Secretariat, we will do our best to unite the country at the national, county, and grassroots levels for sustainable peace. To my fellow commissioners, the work before us, therefore, is not ordinary. It is sacred. It's about healing Kenya. The journey will not be easy. There will be those who doubt those that have been appointed, those who resist, and those who would rather divide than unite. But we shall not waver.
0: Egilwa na nasi oma e bonge gira wala shole kenya pe wana kawe ra gore narubara mera kaidi mna kai bonga a tepeken kai kil dungna na kau tigi ilomo na kelen kiri kino nirum na kai sita ima te pe 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
3: No election, no office, no party, and no ambition is worth the blood of a Kenyan. I call upon all Kenyans, government bodies, interreligious civil society, and every citizen to work with us. Peace building is a deliberate and dynamic process that calls for consistent and collaborative efforts. Cohesion begins with our utterances. our actions and our values. It calls for us to transform our diversity from a source of division into a fountain of strength. To strengthen NCIC to effectively achieve its mandate, I appeal to Parliament to fast track the enactment of the NCIC Act 2026 and align it with the Constitution. I also commend the judiciary for establishing special courts to address hate speech and encourage deeper cooperation through a multi-agency approach.
0: Mayan FM. 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
8: By removing from office through force, defeat. 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
1: It is a good time to reflect about our country, because our nation is formed by the aggregation of the families that constitute the Kenyan people. I want to respectfully request that as we transact our national issues, our national challenges, we must preserve and prioritize national peace and national stability. We take our stability and our peace for granted unless and until when it is taken away. Even for a moment, for a minute, you can see the strain that we put ourselves when our peace, our stability is threatened.
0: Wala ngunura ke yani jani giri wana ke siyasa ni benyok na kadu re nyorara na boi shiore na bona gosodua aira lang na gambi siyasa den kara gyaru mabari shiren kope Kenya.
1: We will not agree all the time on all the issues. We cannot agree. We'll disagree on politics, on many issues. But the one thing all of us in government, opposition, and independence, the one thing we must protect jealously is the peace, stability, and cohesion of our country. I want to respectfully request all stakeholders of whatever shade of opinion, of whatever persuasion, to love Kenya more than they love other things, and to preserve Kenya as our homeland.
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2: While we celebrate our demographic gains and democratic gains that we have as a nation, we must confront an enduring truth that our nation still bears the scars of ethnic, political, and social division which threaten the fabric of our shared identity. As we embark on this journey, together with the Commission Secretariat, we will do our best to unite the country at the national, county, and grassroots levels for sustainable peace. To my fellow commissioners, the work before us, therefore, is not ordinary. It is sacred. It's about healing Kenya. The journey will not be easy. There will be those who doubt those that have been appointed, those who resist, and those who would rather divide than unite. But we shall not waver.
0: Wale wone lo mongolo lo rimi do rondo rubu yimu ibn bon point tinara na fshana manje ne fim ne ne bayna ge sana o dendema gairu gati ni hairu ge show lo mon ton do rubu ka jiti modi turiken
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2: The NBA playoffs are underway, and now you can trade every game on Kaushi. 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
1: 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Finally, the level of insecurity in this country is going out of hand. On this particular one, I am doing because I have an individual and personal responsibility as a former Minister of Interior. The level of insecurity in our country is going out of hand. In rural parts of this country, challenges like livestock theft and so on are on the rise. Homicide cases, cases of rape and the murder of women, femicide is becoming a crisis now in the country. You have noticed in the recent weeks what has happened, young children raped, killed, and so on and so forth.
0: Erikuja na kolo tilo rais Professor Kithure Kindiki olo show penyo unaka adorane ngwaro sorua na boisho wenyo rana agro lo show ole ulo lumoni loho imahana ikindiki riyo mkumbuno intito enemishu na kolo or governor Liabale County Meru Kraito Murungi ikini wanda na kindiki lo penyo ngope adamaga na kolo show ole Kenya mbasu bati na nyo unaka aligure kerembe ele seriani wosotua.
2: It is a good time to reflect about our country because our nation is formed by the aggregation of the families that constitute the Kenyan people. I want to respectfully request that as we transact our national issues, our national challenges, we must preserve and prioritize national peace and national stability. We take our stability and our peace for granted unless and until when it is taken away. Even for a moment, for a minute, you can see the strain that we put ourselves when our peace, our stability is threatened.
0: Wala ngoni wara ge yaneja e gidi wanda na se kindi siasa ni benyo na ka dura enyorra na bo isho tene bona ko sotwa ai talang siasa den kra gina ko ma bare shi len ko be Kenya.
2: We will not agree all the time on all the issues. We cannot agree. We'll disagree on politics, on many issues. But the one thing all of us in government, opposition, and independence, the one thing we must protect jealously is the peace, stability, and cohesion of our country. I want to respectfully request all stakeholders of whatever shade of opinion, of whatever persuasion, to love Kenya more than they love other things and to preserve Kenya as our homeland.
0: Ngulo manulo lirimiro tondora ko yimim na bom point na rana fshana ma jene fem irimira ke ko lo mon tondora ko naydo gna kal tatum ton ko roki sa tamu ne deba e kaji Timothy Turiken.
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1: 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I will give you. I love you so much.
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1: 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And I want to categorically say there is no media house that has ever been banned in Narok County Assembly not to air any information. That is an illegality. That is doubling the media. That is preventing the people of Kenya to get information, the people on Narok to get information. And today we rose to a very unfortunate incident whereby we met a speaker and we said that we want adequate time for consultation. He agreed. But when we went to the assembly, he continued trying to make the communication. 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
1: The NBA playoffs are underway, and now you can trade every game on Kaushi. You can also trade on who wins each series, the conference finals, and the championship. San Antonio is currently trading at 19% to win it all, meaning a $100 trade pays out over $500 if they take the title. On Kaushi, you're trading against other people in a live market. No house, no odds makers. And as odds move, you can buy in or out anytime throughout the postseason. For a limited time, download the Kaushi app and use code PASS to get $10 when you trade $10. K-A-L-S-H-I. 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Trade on anything.
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3: Communicated and the business of the house day has gone and nothing whatsoever will change that. The house leadership, the members sat down as you've seen yesterday. The procedures were well stipulated and the leadership has changed as from yesterday. And we want to assure the public and other members that the committee will run as it is.
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0: 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And I want to categorically say there is no media house that has ever been banned in Naroka County Assembly not to air any information. That is an illegality. That is gambling the media. That is preventing the people of Kenya to get information, the people on how to get information. And today we rose to a very unfortunate incident whereby we met a speaker and we said that we want adequate time for consultation. He agreed. But when we went to the assembly, he continued trying to make the communication. And if you look even the communication that was being done, the committee members that appear in this report, we have never been involved.
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0: 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Finally, the level of insecurity in this country is going out of hand. On this particular one, I am doing because I have an individual and personal responsibility as a former Minister of Interior. The level of insecurity in our country is going out of hand. In rural parts of this country, challenges like livestock theft and so on are on the rise. Homicide cases, cases of rape and the murder of women, femicide is becoming a crisis now in the country. You have noticed in the recent weeks what has happened. Young children raped, killed, and so on and so forth.
1: Lomon hoy balu nyari kore he jubili he girari ko holakari Fred Matianyim nena ngoro kyolo mondi ato majan kaji Samson Oleke Wam.
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